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Classic Country. We are the soundtrack to your summer. It's Marty Robbins. Well, the kids may be back in school, and the summer, of course, isn't officially over just yet, and there's still plenty of grilling to do this Labor Day weekend, where there's a new poll that just looked at the grilled foods that each state is known for. I'm not sure. Americans love the classics, but some states get a little more unique. Alaska grills moose burgers. Florida goes for gator. South Dakota likes pheasant, Wyoming loves bison, and Montana puts elk steak on the grill. Louisiana say they have the most self-proclaimed when it comes to grill masters, while Texans are the most confident in their state's grill cuisine. So what will be on your grill this

Here's the latest forecast from the Kick AM Weather Center. A heat advisory remains in effect. Lows dip down to about 75 tonight under clear skies, southerly winds 5 to 10 miles per hour. Lots of sunshine outside again tomorrow. High temperatures reach up to 96. Right now, 91.

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0: It's Dave and Sugar. It's on Classic Country. Stick around. We got Tim McGraw and Waylon Jennings coming up next.
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2: Are you a can kicker slash procrastinator? Here's the deal with can kickers. One day that can could be a bucket, and that's not something you want to kick. When it comes to life insurance, you can't procrastinate enough.

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2: Here's the latest forecast from the Kick AM Weather Center. A heat advisory remains in effect. Lows dip down to about 75 tonight under clear skies, southerly winds 5 to 10 miles per hour. Lots of sunshine outside again tomorrow. High temperatures reach up to 96. Right now, 91.

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Going straight here on Classic Country, I'm Cactus Dave. Well, George yesterday announced as a headliner for Albuquerque, New Mexico-based Boots in the Park Festival. That's happening in May of 2027. Other artists will be a part of that show, like Brooks and Dunn.

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2: Here's the latest forecast from the Kick AM Weather Center. A heat advisory continues until 8 p.m. Saturday night. Lows dip down to about 75 tonight under clear skies. Winds out of the south, 5 to 10 miles per hour. Sunny skies tomorrow, 96. Right now, it's 88 degrees.

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4: Here's the latest forecast from the Kick AM Weather Center.

A heat advisory continues until 8 p.m. Saturday night. Lows dip down to about 75 tonight under clear skies. Winds out of the south, 5 to 10 miles per hour. Sunny skies tomorrow, 96. Currently, 84.

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2: Here's the latest forecast from the Kick AM Weather Center. A heat advisory continues until 8 p.m. Saturday night. Lows dip down to about 75 tonight under clear skies. Winds out of the south, 5 to 10 miles per hour. Sunny skies tomorrow, 96. Currently 84.

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2: Here's the latest forecast from the Kick AM Weather Center. A heat advisory continues until 8 p.m. Saturday night. Lows dip down to about 75 tonight under clear skies. Winds out of the south, 5 to 10 miles per hour. Sunny skies tomorrow, 96. Currently, 82.

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Mickey Gilley on Classic Country. Getting you a day closer to the Labor Day weekend as we head into Thursday. Now, Cactus Day playing a couple of favorites. X's and O's. Trisha Yearwood.

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0: Johnny and June, there's Firework Carpenter. It's on Classic Country. Stick around. Roy Orbison. We've got also Charlie McLean and more great classics coming up.
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2: Here's the latest forecast from the Kick AM Weather Center. A heat advisory continues until 8 p.m. Saturday night. Lows dip down to about 75 tonight under clear skies. Winds out of the south, 5 to 10 miles per hour. Sunny skies tomorrow, 96. Currently, 81.

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2: Here's the latest forecast from the Kick AM Weather Center. A heat advisory continues until 8 p.m. Saturday night. Lows level off around 75 overnight under clear skies. Winds out of the south, 5 to 10 miles per hour. Bright sunshine again Thursday. Highs around 96. Right now, it's 81 degrees.

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4: Here's the latest forecast from the Kick AM Weather Center. An extreme heat warning continues until 8 p.m. Saturday night. Lows around 79 overnight under clear skies. Southerly winds 5 to 10 miles per hour. Bright sunshine expected again Thursday. High of 97. Currently 81.

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0: 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How amazing. I mean, that's a great songwriter there. Coming up, we're going to hear from Mel Tillis.
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2: Here's the latest forecast from the Kick AM Weather Center. An extreme heat warning continues until 8 p.m. Saturday night. Lows around 79 overnight under clear skies, southerly winds 5 to 10 miles per hour. Bright sunshine expected again Thursday, high of 97, currently 81.

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0: it's George Strait, I could still make Cheyenne. So with Labor Day weekend coming up, do you have anything fun planned? I hope you do. I think I'm going to be deep into cleaning and cleaning around the mini farm as well. So nothing super fun. Actually, it sounds like a lot of work.
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2: Here's the latest forecast from the Kick AM Weather Center. An extreme heat warning continues until 8 p.m. Saturday night. Lows around 79 overnight under clear skies. Southerly winds 5 to 10 miles per hour. Bright sunshine expected again Thursday, high of 97, currently 80.

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0: I can tell you this. I went down a long rabbit hole that I'm still going down every day. Just watching all these old videos of Kenny and Dolly. And then, of course, it broke off to Dolly and other people that she sang with. And then Kenny and Dottie West. I mean, it's been a whole thing. And I strongly suggest you see some of these videos. I mean, Dolly Parton, what an entertainer. And Kenny Rogers, too. Oak Ridge Boys on the way.
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2: Here's the latest forecast from the Kick AM Weather Center. An extreme heat warning continues until 8 p.m. Saturday night. 79 overnight under clear skies, southerly winds 5 to 10 miles per hour. High temperatures reach up to 97 Thursday, bright sunshine. Right now, it's 79 degrees.

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0: Dolly Parton and Tennessee Homesick Blues. When you watch the videos of her performing over the years, from the beginning even, incredible. Just naturally gifted. And unfortunately, we lost her last week. I strongly encourage you to remember her by watching some of those videos. A true talent and just a good person. Coming up, Mac Davis. And no matter what you have planned today, I hope you have a blessed day.
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2: Here's the latest forecast from the Kick AM Weather Center. An extreme heat warning continues until 8 p.m. Saturday night. 79 overnight under clear skies, southerly winds 5 to 10 miles per hour. High temperatures reach up to 97 Thursday, bright sunshine. Right now, it's 77 degrees.

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1: Here's the latest forecast from the KICK AM Weather Center. An extreme heat warning continues until 8 p.m. Saturday night. Bright sunshine expected today. Daytime highs approaching 97. Winds out of the southwest, 5 to 10 miles per hour. Clear skies tonight. Lows level off around 79. Right now, it's 75 degrees.

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3: It was back in 63 when eating my cooking got the better of me, so I asked this little girl I was going with to be my wife. 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I'll never forget the good times we had, cause I'm reminded every month when I send her the child support. 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
4: Well, my daddy left home when I was 3, and he didn't leave much to Ma and me. Just this old guitar and an empty bottle of booze. 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Well, he must have thought that it was quite a joke, and it got a lot of laughs from lots of folks. 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Some gal would giggle and I'd get red, and some guy'd laugh and I'd bust his head. 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
1: 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Had to be arguably the pinnacle of his career, right? More to come here. Got Tanya Tucker coming right up.
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1: Here's the latest forecast from the KICK AM Weather Center. An extreme heat warning continues until 8 p.m. Saturday night. Bright sunshine expected today. Daytime highs approaching 97. Winds out of the southwest, 5 to 10 miles per hour. Clear skies tonight. Lows level off around 79. Right now, it's 75 degrees.

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Good morning. On the way this hour, more great songs from T.G. Shepherd, Kenny Rogers. Got Buck Owens and the Buckaroos coming right up, too. Right after Conway straightens out all these so-called cowboys.

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1: Here's the latest forecast from the KICK AM Weather Center. An extreme heat warning continues until 8 p.m. Saturday night. Bright sunshine expected today. Daytime highs approaching 97. Winds out of the southwest, 5 to 10 miles per hour. Clear skies tonight. Lows level off around 79. Right now, it's 75 degrees.

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2: Here's the latest forecast from the Kick AM Weather Center. An extreme heat warning continues until 8 p.m. Saturday night. Bright sunshine expected today. Daytime highs approaching 97. Winds out of the southwest, 5 to 10 miles per hour. Clear skies tonight. Lows level off around 79. Right now, it's 75 degrees.

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2: Here's the latest forecast from the Kick AM Weather Center. An extreme heat warning continues until 8 p.m. Saturday night. Bright sunshine expected today. Daytime highs approaching 97. Winds out of the southwest, 5 to 10 miles per hour. Clear skies tonight. Lows level off around 79. Right now, it's 75 degrees.

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1: Here's the latest forecast from the KICK AM Weather Center. An extreme heat warning continues until 8 p.m. Saturday night. 97 today under clear skies, southwesterly winds 5 to 10 miles per hour. Clear skies again tonight, lows dip down to about 79. Right now, it's 81 degrees.

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2: Here's the latest forecast from the Kick AM Weather Center. An extreme heat warning continues until 8 p.m. Saturday night. 97 today under clear skies, southwesterly winds, 5 to 10 miles per hour. Clear skies again tonight, lows dip down to about 79. Right now, it's 81 degrees.

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0: One girl makes a funny face every time she sees her boyfriend open up the phone. It's because he's got a picture of his lead dog on it, which I think is perfectly acceptable.
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Clear skies, southwesterly winds, 5 to 10 miles per hour. Clear skies again tonight, lows dip down to about 79. Currently, 84.

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3: Here's the latest forecast from the Kick AM Weather Center. An extreme heat warning continues until 8 p.m. Saturday night. 97 today under clear skies, southwesterly winds 5 to 10 miles per hour. Clear skies again tonight, lows dip down to about 79. Currently 84.

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1: Here's the latest forecast from the Kick AM Weather Center. An extreme heat warning remains in effect. Daytime highs approaching 97 today under mainly clear skies. Winds out of the southwest, 5 to 10 miles per hour. Lows dip down to about 79 tonight. Clear skies. Right now, 88.

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2: And his Louisiana woman, Mississippi man, Conway Twitty. Well, we all love Dolly Parton, who passed away last week. What are some other celebrities that people are really fond of? Keanu Reeves tops the list, followed by

0: Michael J. Fox, Carol Burnett, and Willie Nelson. How about if we play a little bit of him coming up here in a bit?
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2: Here's the deal. The government is over $38 trillion in debt, which means the IRS isn't slowing down. 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
2: Here's the latest forecast from the Kick AM Weather Center. An extreme heat warning remains in effect. Daytime highs approaching 97 today under mainly clear skies. Winds out of the southwest, 5 to 10 miles per hour. Lows dip down to about 79 tonight. Clear skies. Right now, 88.

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Not that they really are, but we're going to

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1: Here's the latest forecast from the Kick AM Weather Center. An extreme heat warning remains in effect. Daytime highs approaching 97 today. Under mainly clear skies, winds out of the southwest, 5 to 10 miles per hour. Lows dip down to about 79 tonight. Clear skies. Right now, it's 90 degrees.

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0: I did see George Strait perform a couple of years back in Chicago. He puts on a great show. He's so humble and kind. Now, we've been talking about George maybe retiring from touring, right? It was just announced in May of 27 he'll be doing a festival, and he's going to be with some other artists. It's been billed George Strait is returning to New Mexico one final time, and we're all wondering if he's going to retire.
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2: Here's the latest forecast from the Kick AM Weather Center. An extreme heat warning remains in effect. Daytime highs approaching 97 today. Under mainly clear skies, winds out of the southwest, 5 to 10 miles per hour. Lows dip down to about 79 tonight. Clear skies. Right now, it's 90 degrees.

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1: Here's the latest forecast from the KICK AM Weather Center. An extreme heat warning continues until 8 p.m. Saturday night. Highs around 97 this afternoon under mainly clear skies, southwest winds 5 to 10 miles per hour. Clear skies tonight, lows dip down to about 79. Currently, it's 93 degrees.

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0: birthday to your heartache. That is Barbara Mandrell. I'm Ashley Blake. 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
2: Here's the latest forecast from the Kick AM Weather Center. An extreme heat warning continues until 8 p.m. Saturday night. Highs around 97 this afternoon under mainly clear skies, southwest winds 5 to 10 miles per hour. Clear skies tonight, lows dip down to about 79. Currently, it's 93 degrees.

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0: rockin' years. That is Dolly Parton. Now, while we couldn't go to the funeral to say goodbye, there will be a celebration of a lifetime. It is coming in 2027, and it is going to be called Dolly Fest. We're not sure of what the dates are yet and who will be there to perform, but we'll let you know when we know.
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2: Here's a latest forecast from the Kick AM Weather Center. An extreme heat warning remains in effect. Daytime highs approaching 97 this afternoon under mainly sunny skies. Winds out of the southwest, 5 to 10 miles per hour. Lows level off around 78 tonight. Clear skies. Currently 94.

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8: 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We're going to have some fun tonight.

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Here's the latest forecast from the Kick AM Weather Center. An extreme heat warning remains in effect. Daytime highs approaching 97 this afternoon under mainly sunny skies. Winds out of the southwest, 5 to 10 miles per hour. Lows level off around 78 tonight. Clear skies. Currently 95.

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2: Here's the latest forecast from the Kick AM Weather Center. An extreme heat warning continues until 8 p.m. Saturday night. Daytime highs approaching 97 this afternoon under mainly clear skies, southwest winds 5 to 10 miles per hour. Lows around 75 tonight, clear skies. Currently, it's 95 degrees.

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6: Here's the latest forecast from the Kick AM Weather Center. An extreme heat warning continues until 8 p.m. Saturday night. Lows dip down to about 75 tonight under clear skies. Winds out of the south, 5 to 10 miles per hour. Ample sunshine expected again tomorrow. High temperatures reach up to 99. Right now, 97.

Here's the latest forecast from the Kick AM Weather Center. An extreme heat warning continues until 8 p.m. Saturday night. Lows dip down to about 75 tonight under clear skies. Winds out of the south, 5 to 10 miles per hour. Ample sunshine expected again tomorrow. High temperatures reach up to 99. Right now, 97.

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0: Lynn Skill. My name is Mike Sheffield. Thanks for listening today. Mo Bandy, just ahead of that. I've got Bobby Bear coming up in just a few minutes. And I got a suggestion here. Hey, Mike, will you play some Juice Newton? Sure will. Stick around.
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2: Here's a latest forecast from the Kick AM Weather Center. An extreme heat warning continues until 8 p.m. Saturday night. Lows dip down to about 75 tonight under clear skies. Winds out of the south, 5 to 10 miles per hour. Ample sunshine expected again tomorrow. High temperatures reach up to 99. Right now, 97.

0: Tom has been a teacher for over 40 years. One day, I think one of the students had asked the question and he didn't remember the answer. And I also noticed that he was letting his class out earlier than they were supposed to let out. I was really starting to worry.
1: Levi and I talked about how it would change our lives, but he was there beside me.
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0: 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You could hear it talk, you could hear it sing.
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2: Here's the latest forecast from the KIK AM Weather Center. An extreme heat warning continues until 8 p.m. Saturday night. Lows dip down to about 75 tonight under clear skies. Winds out of the south, 5 to 10 miles per hour. Ample sunshine expected again tomorrow. High temperatures reach up to 99. Right now, it's 96 degrees.

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2: Here's the latest forecast from the Kick AM Weather Center. An extreme heat warning continues until 8 p.m. Saturday night. Lows dip down to about 75 tonight under clear skies. Winds out of the south, 5 to 10 miles per hour. Ample sunshine expected again tomorrow. High temperatures reach up to 99. Right now, it's 96 degrees.

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4: Here's the latest forecast from the KICK AM Weather Center. An extreme heat warning continues until 8 p.m. Saturday night. Lows dip down to about 75 tonight under clear skies. Winds out of the south, 5 to 10 miles per hour. Ample sunshine expected again tomorrow. High temperatures reach up to 99. Currently 95.
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0: Mike Sheffield on your Thursday, Labor Day weekend. Going to be a big old long weekend for everybody. Going to be doing some picnicking, maybe some cookouts, all that stuff. The big, last big hurrah, some say. There's still more time to have hurrahs, trust me, before fall and that winter gets here. So just enjoy it.
1: Some say love,

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0: Country music's got you covered.
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